0: 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Die ARD Schlagernacht.
1: In a bar in Toledo, across from the depot, on a bar stool she took off her ring. I thought I'd get closer,

there is a loss of cabin pressure, oxygen mask will drop from the overhead. Place the mask over your nose and mouth.

hands most of the time, and the feeling is laid back. Palm trees grow and rents are low, but

0: baker, put your hands in the air, give me all your money.
1: This is the story of my baker.

It's not time to make a change. Just relax, take it easy. You're still young, that's your fault. There's so much you have to know.